0: Well, that one was for Pauline Hanson.
1: Oh. Mario, be careful.
0: No, I can dedicate a song to people.
1: Statente.
0: Where's everybody? Everything's fine. She's fine. Anyway.
2: You can
0: Okay, now, do you want to continue with the forum? I'd like to know. See, there was a forum, okay?
2: Yes.
0: It said 300 people there.
2: They, right. 300 now, people registered for
0: it. Registered. Yeah. Lovely. Out of the 300 people, I cannot imagine, especially if there were anything like me, sitting there and doing and not asking any questions.
2: Well, they put the questions in the chat, so okay. Or they send them in early.
0: What sort of questions have they come forward with? I mean, what's the feeling? What's the general want of information that you found?
2: Well, people were asking questions along the line of, you know, if they're, because they receive home care services through their providers, and they also reside in residential aged care facilities. You know, they're just concerned about the insidious abuse, and it's emotional abuse and it's psychological abuse. But I did find one of the questions most interesting because retirement villages are my main area.
0: Mm.
2: But abuse is abuse. It doesn't matter where it occurs. Abuse is abuse. But
0: sure.
2: It has to be. Abuse is elder abuse is only defined by if you've trust someone. If you've got trust in someone, so it's a single repeated act or a lack of appropriate action occurring within any relationship where there's an expectation of trust. So it's family members, it's your home care provider, your coordinator, your operator. So they're the people that you can accuse of abuse, if for a better word. It's not someone walking down the street and they attack an older person. That's not abuse.
1: That's a crime.
3: That's an assault.
2: That's assault. That's a crime. Yeah, so elder abuse is, you know, someone. So one of the questions that were asked, which I found most interesting, was if I live in a retirement village, can I call ARIS if I feel I'm being abused by another person or an operator or whatever? Well, of course you can. It doesn't matter. Once you're an older person over 65, you don't have to have, you don't have to be registered with My Aged Care. You don't, if you feel abused by a person of trust, you can call us. You don't, doesn't matter where you live, retirement village or in the community or wherever. You can call us for assistance. We can provide you with lots of information on how to resolve whatever the matter is, or we can have an advocate allocated to you, and the advocate can then advocate for you and support you and help you work through whatever the issues are. So,
0: and this and your services are free?
2: Our service is free.
0: To the individual.
2: To the individual, yes. We, in retirement villages, we attend SACAT hearings with people and we advocate for them. You know, people need support in all sorts of areas, so they need to have someone to help them speak to their home care provider.
0: Mm-hmm.
2: And they, as people get older, we find that they don't want to make a fuss. No, no, I won't do anything about that. I'll just let it go.
0: Well, you can understand that. They've
2: absolutely
0: got to leave there. They, I mean, you can go there and say, we will assist you, we'll help you. Mm-hmm. But as soon as you leave, that person is on its own or mm-hmm. her own mm-hmm. and surrounded by an abusive environment, if mm-hmm. I can put it that way. Mm-hmm.
2: Well, that's right. I mean, we have people who are receiving home care services and they're having issues with their family.
0: Mm.
2: So one family member will have a problem with another family member because they feel that they're financially abusing the older person.
0: Mm.
2: That particular family member may be taking mum or dad to the bank and they're drawing out money and they're spending it on whatever they want because that's what parents do, don't they? They give their kids money, but if they don't give them money, some of them threaten them and say, we're not going to let you see the grandchildren, or, you know, we're not going to take you to church on the weekend, or, you know, so it's, and they're the insidious type of psychological abuse that goes on, including the finance abuse that's happening with some of these people as well.
0: Isn't it funny that there are kids that are so busy that they cannot go and see the parents until
2: they want something.
0: They find time to take them to the bank.
2: Yes.
0: And suddenly they're not so busy anymore. I'm not saying everybody's that way, but a particular individual that you are referring to. Anyway, the fact is that there are people doing that. The fact that you've got staff dedicated to assist these people is a concern.
2: Mm.
0: Now, if a family member or an individual self has got or feels the need that requires further assistance or some sort of assistance, how do they contact ARIS?
2: They give us a call. They can ring 8232 5377, and they can speak to our intake team. It's very intriguing, really. A call will come in, and someone will have an issue, whatever the issue is. But it's not real clear because sometimes they get a little bit upset when they're trying to explain what the issue is. And then when they're put through to an advocate or when you draw out more information, we're very good at picking up when people are being abused. We've got some amazing people, and I keep saying that word because we actually do, that can pick up from the smallest comment, hang on a second, I reckon we've got some abuse going on here, whether it's financial or emotional or psychological, whatever. All of those things, we can pick that up really, really quickly. Could be quite obvious, but we can certainly pick that up, and we can support those people. We can really support those people with advocacy.
0: Sounds great to me. You've used the word amazing people in your organisation. Mm-hmm. Now, I've just decided to be an advocate for your people, and I think that because they are so amazing, they deserve a raise.
2: A raise?
0: In pay.
2: A raise. Oh, a raise in pay. So they get... Well, we...
0: aren't they amazing anymore now? Hey?
2: Well, we're funded by the federal government. So just think, if you know, we get our funding from the government, which is fabulous, and that's through OPAN, Older Persons Advocacy Network. And
0: so you want my taxes to go up so we can fund you more?
2: Well, if you want us to be paid more, maybe that's the way, you know.
0: Okay, I'll keep quiet then. Okay.
2: But we have got amazing people. And I've got to say, to work at ARIS as an advocate, you need to be very well educated and have a degree, because you have a better understanding of how to deal with the issues and how to control, I guess, your own emotions and feelings.
0: Put it aside and concentrate on your client's emotion.
2: Yes, because it's really important. Hard sometimes.
0: Yes.
2: Especially if, you've just been through something, or if you're going through something personally and then you get a call from a client.
0: Yeah.
2: And you have to put your issues aside and deal with them.
0: Well,
2: they're number one, their first priority, whilst you are working in that space.
0: That's where professionalism comes in.
2: That's right.
0: It?
2: And yeah. that's what you'll find with ARIS. We're very professional.
0: Okay, allora, la nostra rappresentante di ARIS ci sta spiegando quello che succede quando riguarda un abuso ad un individuo. 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
0: Ah sì, quello è un bel posto da andare pure. Molinara Club, Windsor Gardens. No, beh, chi lo sa, può darsi che ci vado pure io. A me piace pizza e pasta.
1: Perché no?
0: Perché no? Allora, Vicky, we talked about abuse and we discussed how can people contact you with regards to that particular need. But is that all that ARIS does, or have you got other programs?
2: We certainly have. We have a lot of other programs. So if I just go through who's eligible to receive our services and the types of services we can provide. So residential aged care. So if you're in a residential aged care facility and you have an issue, I'll call them issues rather than complaints, an issue with, you might have personal care issues, you might have an issue with the staff, you might have an issue with the management, you might have a financial issue, you can come to us and we can support you. And it's the same with home care, you might have all of those issues. We have specialist finance officers, so they will support people, sort out their statements, because, you know, people are charged incorrectly, and they'll help them fight for the right costs. They're very educated and qualified to undertake this area, and it can be quite complex, but that's why we've got the finance advocates, because they can take on the finance area, because the person coming along might have other issues as well, may have some issues with the operator or the personal care or the staffing. So we've got residential aged care, the home care, and obviously our elder abuse prevention program is paramount, and that's why we were able to undertake the WEAD forum yesterday. We also advocate for people in retirement villages, and that's certainly across the board. We advocate for the resident with the operator. We don't do resident on resident. That's an operator responsibility, but we can go along with the resident to support them with the operator. We have a Care Finder program, and that's to help vulnerable people who don't have any family. And I'm sure you're not surprised to hear that there are a lot of people out there that don't have family, and I say that in one breath, and in the other I say they've got family, but their family don't, they don't speak to their family, or their family don't want to know them. For whatever reason, people have falling outs and all the rest of it. So, but we're in the Salisbury-Playford area for the Care Finder. There are other Care Finders throughout South Australia. And if anyone needs the services of a Care Finder outside our area, we will give them that information to go and access those Care Finders outside our area. And then, as I said, we have the financial specialists, and we also have an Aboriginal advocacy service. So if anyone is specifically Aboriginal or Torres Strait Islander and they would like to have a specific Aboriginal advocate to support them, then we can provide that. Most of our clients through Aboriginal and Torres Strait Islander people come through, and they, you know, the majority appear to be happy with a generalist advocate, but there are some that are very sensitive to themselves, and they would like
0: needs,
2: an Aboriginal.
0: Yeah.
2: Yes, they just would like an Aboriginal advocate to discuss their issues with. So there are programs, and we've got a new program which starts on the 1st of July called the Community Visitor Volunteer Scheme. So we're looking for volunteers, and you can ring our office on 8232 5377 if you would like to be a volunteer visitor, community visitor. We've got this program going, and
0: what's it called? Community Visiting Scheme.
2: The Community Visitor Volunteer, Community Volunteer Visitor Scheme. So we've got the program for I think it's 2 years, and we'll commence that officially on the 1st of July. So, and you know, we may have people that are already clients of ours that may be receiving services that would like to have a community visitor. So they could call us, and then they could be put through to our coordinator for the new service. And if you would like to be a volunteer, volunteers are so needed. We just so need them. If you would like to do that, you can also call us, and we can transfer you to our coordinator.
0: So you don't you don't have a provider facility. You facilitate someone to find a provider.
2: Yes, that's right. We we're not a provider, mm-hmm. but our Care Finders will support people to find a provider. Yes. Because once people have been assessed through My Aged Care,
0: sure.
2: For whatever level they need, finding a provider can be sometimes very frustrating, and they might have to go on a waiting list or whatever. But once they're assessed, it could take 9 to 12 months to get their package. So some people then go on what we call a CHISP package, and it's a very low level, but it still provides people with some assistance.
0: That's going to end next year or the year
2: yes,
0: after,
2: it
0: isn't
2: is.
0: It?
2: Yeah. It's going to be rolled into, I think it's still under investigation, because a lot of people are saying, look, it's really a worthy area. So, look, let's watch this space, what happens with CHISP.
0: Yes.
2: But it's only a level one, but you know what? A little bit better than nothing at all.
0: That's right. It's still assistance.
2: Yes.
0: We had, about 5-6 weeks ago, somebody rang in, and was waiting, if I remember correctly, 3 years and still hadn't heard anything.
2: Oh, well, so that's
0: not acceptable, no. But something went wrong.
2: Yeah, not at all. Not at all acceptable.
0: But that's what happens. Anyway, let's go to a break, and we'll be back in a minute.
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0: Oh God, Jesus. It's thank you very much for admiring my hair.
2: I hope it's very long.
0: I'll have to have a cut. Yes. Why do you cough? It must be time to go. Isn't it fantastic when you have so much fun before you know, time is up.
2: Absolutely.
0: And you know when we are sure that time is up? When the next guest walks in the studio and said, you are now in my time. Okay. We have reached that time of the day or mm-hmm. that part of the program. It's been great, as always, very informative. Thank you for your time this morning. Mm-hmm. And congratulations once again to Anna Barton Granozio. Don't forget the Granozio part. And all I can say is, until next time, have a lovely day and thank you for coming.
2: Thank you very much for inviting us.
0: Okay, rimanete con noi perché Donna Preston, la nurse practitioner, è già nello studio, pronta per andare in onda. 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

0: 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First of all, what is mental health?
1: Mental health is basically a condition that affects our psychological and emotional well-being. It can also affect how we function, how we get on each day, how we do things. It can affect our physical health, our psychological health, which is what I said, which is how we think, how we feel, and how we behave, and our social interactions with others. So it can have a huge impact on our well-being. So therefore, it's something that we should face and talk about. When it is one of the most conditions that affects 80% of the population at some stage. The World Health Organization said it is one of the biggest issues currently in the world. In a doctor's surgery, it is one of the biggest issues that bring people to the doctors or to the nurse practitioner or to nurses in general for that matter. This can also have an impact on our customs, our cultural customs, and our normal practices. So mental health is something that we can't just say it'll go away. We need to take action because it is more than sadness. Let's go back a minute. Let's talk about two parts of mental health, the two biggest ones, because there are many parts of mental health. There's schizophrenia, there's different disorders, but let's talk about the two big ones, which is depression and anxiety. So, some of the signs of mental health, those two. Sadness. Sadness, it's not just having a low mood one day. It's like an overwhelming sense of sadness. Decreased energy. You don't have the energy to get on and do anything. A loss of interest in anything, getting up and getting involved. Withdrawing, removing yourself, isolating yourself. Negative thoughts, thoughts that are not real in a sense. They might be real to you, but in reality, they're not real. Low self-esteem, believing that you're worthless. You get irritated easily, angry easily. A bit of loss of appetite or change in appetite. Poor sleep. It is very hard to sleep when you have a multitude of things running through your mind. Emptiness, a feeling that I have no value. I have no worth. Why am I?

0: Va bene, tu vuoi essere felice di stare lassù, io sono felice di essere qua giù con Donna che ci sta spiegando la situazione com'è a quanto riguarda la mente.
1: La salute mentale.
0: La mente. You are going to continue to enlighten us on what's there to know with regards to looking after our mental health.
1: Absolutely.
0: And how to recognize signs. Yes. That perhaps an individual might need further assistance.
1: Yes. Well, as we said, some of the signs include trouble sleeping, loss of, or change in appetite. There's all those ones that I was saying before about feeling anxious, low self-esteem, irritated, angry, feelings of emptiness, feelings of why am I here, what is my value or worth, that these are symptoms that we can either hopefully identify in ourselves or the people that love us can identify and help guide us. But once we have these issues, we can identify them, then what are we going to do about it? So we need to develop our strength, our mental health strength. And just like anything with strength, it involves repetitive work, basically. Let's be blunt, straight up there. Some people will need professional help and support. That's true. Some people will. Some people might need some medication to help them for a period of time as well. And that's true. So, but let's get started. First off, mindfulness. We've talked about mindfulness before. Mindfulness is about trying to give yourself peace and be in a moment. So, for example, it sounds silly, I know, but looking at a dripping tap and looking, don't think about the irritation of the dripping tap. Look at the actual drop and look at the shape of it coming out. Or sit there and listen to water running and just think about the water, think about the sound, think about the movement. Be in the moment at that time. One exercise to help facilitate that, to get you started, is breathing exercises. Now, I'm a big fan in breathing exercises. I've used them for my patients with lung disease. When if you can't breathe because of lung disease, like chronic obstructive pulmonary disease,
0: COPD,
1: or asthma, or anything, if you can't breathe, that can increase your fear and anxiety very, very quickly. One way of trying to manage that in the moment is to slow the breathing down. And so breathing exercises, whether it's having a panic attack, whether it's having a physical issue, whether it's having pain, whether it's having any sort of fear, anything that pulls you down, we need to stop and be in the moment. Now, breathing exercise, one simple one is breathe in, take a big breath in for 3 seconds. Count three in your head. Then hold that breath for 3 seconds. Hold it. Don't breathe out, just hold it. Count to three. Then breathe the breath out for 3 seconds. Count the 3 seconds in your head. And then pause for 3 seconds before you take another breath in. And do that a number of times, because in that action, you are now using a type of mindfulness to slow all the thoughts down, to slow the fear down, to slow the physical reaction down. That is a way, a simple exercise to be in the moment now. Try to push all other thoughts out the way and just deal with the three, three, three, three. Another another breathing exercise that I like, which I've often said to my patients, I want you to take a big breath in. I've held patients with COPD having an attack, and I've said, hold my hand, and I want you to take a breath in, and then I want you to breathe it out with your lips almost closed and pretend you're blowing out 100 birthday candles with one blow. So it's a slow breath out. Now, that is very hard when you're feeling that you can't get your breath. But reassurance and trying to do that, not saying just for people having trouble breathing, but if you're anxious and you're feeling overwhelmed and you're feeling highly, highly stressed, it is a way that either the 3-3-3-3 or the one breath in, slow breath out, to calm the moment. And so that's an exercise to practice. So practice self-compassion. Basically, tell yourself, I'm okay. Yeah, I'm all right. And practice that. Stay connected to other people. So get out and get involved. Now, if you're elderly and you are restricted at home for what you can do, that doesn't mean that your life becomes almost contained within a house. You get involved, get family, friends to help you get out. Even if it means going outside and sitting in the garden, put a blanket around your shoulders, sit there, feel the breeze on your face. Listen in the moment to nature. Get out, get involved. If you're capable of physically moving, join something. Get out of the house. One of the best ways to deal with this is to give to others. If you give of yourself, the reward you get back will lift you in your spirits, your physical well-being, your spiritual well-being, and your psychological well-being. Join something. If you can become a volunteer somewhere, a volunteer in a second-hand shop, one day, 4 hours a week, it gives you a chance to become connected. And second-hand shops, trust me, are always looking for people to help. So get connected. You meet customers. You work with other people. You are doing something worthwhile and giving to others. And the reward you will get will be so much more than the effort that you put in to give. So give to others. It cultivates love for yourself and for others and being. Say thank you every day.
0: Okay.
1: Look in the mirror and say to yourself in the mirror, smile at yourself. We've talked about laughter therapy before, but smile at yourself in the mirror and say, I'm okay. Thank you. Thanks, Lord.
0: And if I smile at myself and Rita walks in, this guy's lost it, so we better go to a break.
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0: Ok, siamo agli sgoccioli del programma. Donna, c'è ancora delle cosettine che ci vuoi spiegare, quindi andiamo direttamente a Donna. Donna, you are on the podium.
1: Ok, just to summarize, mental health, very important. We can't avoid suffering or hardship in life, but we can use these challenges to value what we have as our focus to strengthen us. So in other words, value the blessings that we have, count your blessings, and give thanks for what you have. Acknowledge maybe what you've lost, whether it's some physical health or whatever. Acknowledge that, but count the blessings, because the blessings will help strengthen you. Get involved, get out, and stay connected.
0: Lovely. And in order to stay connected, we have to say thank you ever so much for all that you do for the radio, for our listeners, for this program. Always appreciated your knowledge and your input in the program is very valuable. I appreciate you all that you do.
1: Thank you, Mario.
0: The listeners do it too.
1: Thanks.
0: And I have to say thank you. The time has come. It is the time to look in the mirror and say, is this the time? And the answer is yes. So we have to say thank you. Until next time.
1: Thanks, Mario.
0: Ciao.
1: Thanks, Rita.
0: And grazie a tutti per il vostro ascolto. 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
3: Radio Italiana 531, buongiorno, benvenuti all'appuntamento ormai bisettimanale. Now I regret the grappa that we had 10 minutes ago. 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
6: Hey, how you doing?
3: Buongiorno. Hi.
6: Buongiorno. Ciao everyone.
3: Hey, yeah.
6: The Aussie Italian comes in.
3: You're learning Italian, are you?
6: No? Well, you know, piano. I did for 10 weeks and
3: yeah,
6: that's about it.
3: That was enough.
6: It's so good to be back in the studio. Hello to everyone that's watching on Facebook Live or watching us on YouTube later date. We're on YouTube as well.
3: Wow.
6: Oh, yeah, we're all over it.
3: Mate. Killing it.
6: So we're here today. We're here to talk about Pick a Local, Pick a Say, how to support your local growers, your local greengrocers, and how to fill your basket with in-season produce. We come in here every 2 weeks. Now, I've been having guests in lately. Have you liked that I bring guests in?
3: Yeah, well done.
6: Oh, you like
3: I
6: don't
3: even ask you for years, man.
6: Well, I try to get guests in. So today we have a really special guest
3: in.
6: So today's a really special day. So we've spoken about this before. Today's the day that we announce our South Australia's top retailers of the year.
3: These are real people, eh?
7: Yeah.
3: Real people in the studio.
6: So today's a really great day for Pick a Local, Pick a Say. We've run a 6-week Shop and Win campaign. It's the sixth time that we've done it. There's lots of sixes in today's talking. Sixth time that we've run this campaign. It's a national program about recognizing independent fruit and veg stores across Australia as part of the A Better Choice program. And every year we do this 6 weeks, and every time you enter, it's a vote for your local store to be crowned Retailer of the Year.
3: And
6: drum roll, please. I'm so excited that today we have announced for the sixth time running Adelaide Fresh Moffaville. Yay! Now the crowd.
3: We had a bad. No, we have a bad man transition.
6: What happened there? You winked it up. So we're super excited. So we have Dino in here. Oh my gosh, Dino.
7: Good morning, everyone.
3: Hey, mate. Can we say World Cup time? Dino and Adelaide Morfev, they are the goat of, they are the goats
6: of
3: fruit and veg stores. We can call them. How many times have we won this? You win every year.
7: Six. We're at six, yeah.
6: Six times.
3: Too many sixes.
6: I know, that's what
3: fantastic.
6: I said. Too many sixes today. So yeah, so we're really pleased to announce, you know, it was really close this year though. So our top three stores that won in South Australia this year, Adelaide Fresh at Morfavale, Chanelas at Prospect, and we had Chanelas in here a couple of weeks ago. And then our third place was Handorf Fruit and Veg up in the hills.
3: Different areas.
6: I feel
7: like they're all beautiful stores.
6: All amazing stores.
7: You can say if you've been to both the other stores as well, they all do a fantastic job. If you know good fruit and veg quality, there's that, especially with Handorf in the hills, you get that old fashioned vibe, you know, on the land there. And then Chanelas they're above everyone with their value added stuff.
3: See? Yeah. Community.
6: I love it. Isn't that so good?
3: Fantastic.
6: So humble. So, but we are going to shine a spotlight on you, Dino, and the team at Adelaide Fresh Moffat Vale. That's why we've brought you in here to celebrate the sixth win of the Retailer of the Year. So tell me, what does it mean to win this award?
7: Well, you said before, shine a spotlight on my team as well. And I think I want to stick with that because I'm one, but without them, we wouldn't have done it. Because,
3: how many people work at the shop?
7: In the 80s, 85 or something. Yeah.
3: Wow.
7: Yeah, so.
3: And like we said before, it's about community. So
6: yes.
3: It's about the service we deliver, and it's so great. It's so great that the customers have given you back, you know, the love.
7: Yeah, and, you know, the other day, the customer that won the voucher, Ness, she'd been coming there for years.
6: Absolutely.
7: So it was good to see, you know, someone that had been shopping there. We've been there nearly 20 years, and she's been coming, as far as I can remember, without knowing her name. But that's the you know, the repeat that people, that just keep coming back.
6: Absolutely.
7: And it's because of the the hard work, the fruit and veg, the culture, the vibe you get, the staff, all of it.
6: So one of the things that we did differently this year is as the top winner, Dino and the team from Adelaide Fresh Morford Vale were able to present a $1,000 check. Throughout the Shop and Win campaign, every week we had $200 and $100 vouchers that people were winning for 6 weeks. No, $100 too. Lots of money we gave away. I can't remember the exact. But at the end of it, we got $1,000 that Dino and the team were able to present. So we did that on Monday. She even took a day off of work to come collect the check.
7: She was a bit nervous, but she was
6: good.
7: She
6: was a bit nervous. Really, we put the camera in front of her. Nessa, her name was. And she said she had voted every week because every week you could vote for the store and put a vote in. And that's the thing about this campaign. It's a people's choice of a vote. And so, you know, what do you think keeps bringing your customers back to your store?
7: Like, once again, I think, and a lot of greengrocers do a good job as well, so I don't want to take anything away from everyone else. But the way, if you've been to our store, you would see, and you mentioned about culture and the vibe. And then I think the stuff that we think adds value to the product as well. We buy whatever tastes the best, whatever's the freshest, you know, in comparison to what else is around. And it lasts people a long time. And then when you walk in, you get that vibe, the staff, and it just ticks all those boxes.
6: Yep, and because the staff have been there for many years, right? So they know them, they get to watch their customers, they get to watch them grow up, and they know their kids and their grandkids that they bring in and stuff like that.
7: A lot of people know a lot of people's names and customers' names and staff names and,
6: So if anyone's been living under a rock and they don't know who Adelaide Fresh Morford Vale is, tell us a little bit. How long have you been there? Where have you been? And what do you offer?
7: That store's been there nearly 20 years, but the fruit and veg has been in the blood since I was, you know, a little boy. My uncle Mick and my dad, from a very young age, I remember my dad saying, "You went to school, Sacred Heart, I wanted to leave." He said, "No way. All I wanted to do was have, you know, the market book and go to the market as a kid." And he said, "You can do that, but when you finish school."
6: Yeah.
7: So, but it's been going on. They've been in the industry over 50 years.
6: Yeah.
7: You know, from a couple of other stores and now this one the last 20 years. But that store there in particular, 20 years, and it's evolved from, I would say a smaller section of maybe 250 square metres. We've gone to nearly 400 square metres of shop floor, plus the warehouse, you know, 10 vans or trucks on the road delivering to restaurants and cafes. So
6: I think a lot of people don't realise that a lot of the fruit and veg stores actually have a whole other business happening
7: Food
6: out
7: service
6: in the back.
7: Yeah.
6: The food service, the restaurants that you're...
7: Restaurants, cafes, you know, childcares, some bigger pubs and stuff. Yep. Yeah, it depends, yeah.
6: Love that. And because you can get so much more than just fruit and veg at your store, can't you? Tell us about some of the variety, the different things that you offer at Adelaide Fresh Morford Vale.
7: Yeah, so there's a bit of a focus now to try and find more convenient products. But prior to that, we've always had a small goods deli. We bake fresh bread, nuts and confectionery. I feel like we're really strong with our eggs as well. We use a lot of local South Australian egg suppliers.
6: Yeah.
7: I think that's what helps collectively the shop.
6: So it's because we're all lazy, right?
8: correct.
6: Let's be honest.
7: All
6: we're
7: getting
6: all
7: lazy, yeah.
6: Getting lazy, and we all want convenience. And we all want, like, cost of living's tough. Like, you know, it's a big issue for many families. How do you feel that you're supporting your community around the cost of living and stuff?
7: And cost of living is a real thing, yeah? Because we all know not only your electricity, your fuel, everything. We look at the housing, what's happening with housing, but it's not necessarily about the product itself. It's how much you can get out of that product. How big is the cauliflower? How long will that bag of onions last you? Like, you know, that's more important than just the price tag as well sometimes.
6: Absolutely.
7: So if you look at it as a whole, as a collective, you'll get more value.
6: Do you find that people are doing bigger shops or smaller shops? Have you seen that change over the...
7: Depends on your demographic.
6: Okay.
7: I think if you... The younger ones definitely are probably shopping more frequently, especially if you have young kids. In summer, and every greengrocer should be able to vouch for this, you would see maybe someone, if they used to come in, let's say, once a week. In summer, there's two or three visits because the kids smash the grapes. They smash the strawberries. The watermelon goes missing after 2 days if you cut it up. If you don't cut it up, it probably stays in the fridge.
9: Yeah.
7: But the, you know, and then they'll shop more frequently, especially when the weather's, you know, nice.
6: Yeah.
7: And people eat more fruit and have salads and barbecues and, yeah.
6: Yeah, absolutely. I love that. And so what would you like to say to your customers that are listening that did vote for you? Because this award is a People's Choice Award and the customer did have to shop, scan their receipt, load it up, put a vote in for you, and they, and customers like Ness, who did win the $1,000 thing, she said that she did it every week of the six weeks.
7: And she's a great example of all of our customers. We appreciate them. It's very humbling to see, you know, the exposure that it's done and what the customers do. And I take it off, it's the customers and the staff work hand in hand, because it's the culture that the staff that we imply when you walk in the store and that vibe you get, and then that makes them want to come back, and then you get the vote and it happens from there.
6: He's got, you should see all the Apple trophies they've got up there. It is amazing. It's a very impressive collection of Apple trophies that they've got. But yeah, 6 years. So congratulations on that. So just before we wrap that up, tell us, where are you located? Where can people find you?
7: Morphaville, Main South Road, Shop 3, 206. As you're heading down, just after Junk Food Corner on the left, come in and say hello.
6: Junk food corner,
7: avoid Junk Food Corner and keep going.
9: That's what you have to do. Avoid it so you can have fresh fruit.
6: So, yeah, so congratulations. Number one store in South Australia for the best fruit and veg store in South Australia as voted by the customers of South Australia. So, as always, we always have a giveaway.
9: What a giveaway.
6: What a giveaway we have. Marco had to go downstairs and help carry this one upstairs. Dino, tell us what you've brought in today for the giveaway.
7: Yeah, I bought in a gift basket for the giveaway. I think Silvana put it together this morning.
9: Charles Silvana.
7: Yeah, so I think, she's put a few goodies in there. It looks very, very special.
6: So we've got fresh fruit and vegetables. We've got nuts. We've got chocolate covered.
7: Yeah, local nut supplier there. There's some mandarins that are in season.
9: There's a bottle of Spumante, not grappa.
7: There's no grappa in there.
6: Ashton Valley juice in there. So this is an amazing giveaway. And do you do gift baskets like this regularly at the store?
7: Yeah, we do. But I think we find we get a lot more.

0: Brava, Maria, congratulations, Maria.
1: Oh my gosh, congratulations, Maria. That's amazing. The phone is still ringing hot. People really want to win this basket. It's an
2: Maria
1: amazing
2: was quick.
1: Prize.
2: Maria was quick.
0: I think we haven't had a Maria winning for a long time.
1: That's right.
0: Which is a first, because we had like 5,000 Marias listening.
1: There's always a Maria listening to us. What an amazing basket.
0: Bellissimo.
1: Number six times that they have won. Retailer of the Year. Number one store in South Australia.
0: Yes.
1: Congratulations,
2: thank you,
1: Dino.
2: Everyone.
1: Amazing
2: thank
1: effort.
2: You.
1: We are celebrating all day long on this one.
0: Allora, Dino La Bozzetta con noi oggi. Adelaide Fresh Morphet Veil ha vinto ancora una volta, per la sesta volta, il trofeo come miglior retailer in Retailer of the Year in South Australia. Al secondo posto Skinellas o Shinellas, however you want to say. Terzo posto Hand of Fruit and Veg. 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I was having a chat with Dino before we came up, and I want to have a quick spin-off, because you're doing salame on the weekend.
2: Yeah, with some of my friends.
0: Share
2: yeah.
0: the recipe. You want to share the how much money?
2: We don't share the recipe.
1: You can't do that.
2: I can bring you some when they're ready.
0: Okay.
2: I'll bring you some when they're ready.
0: I'd rather that than the recipe.
2: That I can do for you.
0: Marco, I did that on purpose because I know he was not gonna do that. But
2: I'll drop
0: bring
2: it off one morning. And
0: we got the grappa, which I am actually. I want to give a shout out to Santino that every year donates the grappa to us. I mean, we're not allowed to say that he does it homemade. Don't worry about it. Alcohol and Drug Foundation. You haven't heard that. That's fantastic.

0: Thank you, Santino. We had a shot of your grappa and it was fantastic. I'm regretting it a little bit, but the show is more fun.
1: It's absolutely fun.
0: It's better. And all now right. The best part of the show.
1: The best part is we always, well, it's not the best part. Today's a very special day as we announce the top retailers of the year. And we've got Dino here from Adelaide Fresh Morphet Valve. So what we do when we come in every fortnight is we talk about what's in season so that you can be filling your basket with South Australian grown, in season, good quality, good price, great nutrition. So at the moment, let's see what's happening in fruit and veg and what is filling the shelves and filling our baskets. So it is, South Australian citrus season. Which we all need to fight off the colds and flus more than grappa with
2: grappa will solve
1: lemons are in at the moment. Are you seeing some great lemons? And tell us, like, do people ask for the seedless lemons? Like, I love that there's seedless lemons now.
3: Yeah, you know what? We don't get many people in retail ask for seedless lemons. The most common question you'll get in citrus season are these mandarin seedless. But lemons, I think you just squeeze it and it is what it is. But restaurants and cafes, they look for seedless now.
1: Yep.
3: But that question about the mandarins happens.
1: Because you don't want seeds in your mandarins,
0: no.
1: Do you?
3: We're lazy. But when we were kids, we had seeds in
1: everything.
3: Mandarins and watermelon. It didn't matter. Yeah. You just eat it.
1: Exactly. So, and speaking of mandarins, the imperial mandarins at the moment, we had Daisy in. I'm pretty sure the daisies are finished now.
3: Or yeah, there's been a few other newish varieties that have come out. Daisies, gems, there's a Sicilian one. There's a few. But yeah, the local imperials. Very, very beautiful.
1: Tasting just good at the moment.
3: Yeah, they're elite. Yeah, they're
1: full of
3: really
1: juice.
3: Nice.
1: And how do you pick a good mandarin?
3: You should know. Generally, as a buyer, you'll know the grower and the job that they do, and you can taste it, smell, look. If you're a customer, we know we buy good quality mandarins.
1: Oh, I like that answer.
3: But, you can generally tell. The imperial mandarins have always been, every now and then they'll have a bad year, but they've been really good. They're
1: really
3: sensational.
1: Good. Love
3: yeah.
1: seeing that. And pomegranates are available at the moment. I love pomegranates. Do you guys de-seed them or do anything to make them?
3: No. It's very fiddly, aren't they?
1: They are. But they're so good once you get the goodness out of them.
2: Yes.
1: Yeah. I just look at it. It's a bit like a watermelon. Like I see it sitting there and I'm like, I know I really need to attack that.
3: There's a lot more effort in a pomegranate than a watermelon.
1: Yes, absolutely. And a lot more mess with a pomegranate as well. But yeah, they're in season at the moment, really good for antioxidants. Vitamin C's is what we should be eating in our fruit and vegetables at the moment. In vegetables, parsnips are available at the moment. Really often overlooked parsnips, I think. We have some great growers in here of parsnips, so don't we?
3: Yeah. It's an acquired taste, yeah? It's not for everyone. Because if you...
1: It's like coriander.
2: That word is banned from this program.
3: Oh, no, I love coriander.
1: So do I. Marco hates it. That's why we always talk about it.
2: Okay. Nope. I'm going to go to Vietnam and just...
1: But I think parsnips are a bit the same,
3: yeah, they're
1: right?
3: An acquired taste. Because if you look at a vegetable like a parsnip or a potato, generally people are going to pick a potato. But parsnips, if you cut them in halves or quarters and roast them, they can be beautiful.
1: Yep, and we talked about it 2 weeks ago about how vegetables actually get sweeter in winter as well, the starch content versus the sugar content in it. So they're going to be tasting a little bit sweeter if you haven't liked them before. Perfect for roasting. Put them alongside of your potatoes or blend them in and you might not notice the difference. You might acquire the taste for them. Also really good for soups as well. The pink radish are available at the moment. Vibrant little vegetable, we call it. So it's a very vibrant one, that one. Adds a bit of crunch, a bit of mild peppery.
3: It's a peppery flavour.
1: It is peppery. Peppery, isn't it? Yeah. So I had someone ask me the other day about watermelon radish, but I don't think we grow very many of them in South Australia.
3: It's more of a food service thing. I don't know, as a retail outlet. I mean, you never know. Things gain traction. I'm sure there was things 10 years ago that we didn't even think of selling, and now we sell them.
1: A bit like red onions. Like, we never really used to sell many red onions. Do you find that you sell a lot more red onions than brown? Or
3: red onions have been in the stores for a long time, but yeah, red onions are becoming... Depends what you're using it for.
1: Yeah,
3: I think if you're a brown onion generally for cooking, a red onion You can cook it as well, but yeah, it's
2: not to go on a date.
3: Mild.
2: Not to go on a date.
3: Yeah, no.
2: out of the two is the one that gives you
1: garlic and red onion. Not good.
2: Fantastic to be Italian in this world.
1: And Kalets are available at the moment. If you've never tried them, I'm sure we've spoken about them before. It's a combination between a Brussels sprout and kale, and they're a beautiful little. Like, they look fancy on the plate. If you want to fancy up your dinner, I'm doing Christmas in July with my friends next week, and we always have fancy lunches. So I know, you know.
2: I want to be your friend outside of the studio.
1: I should give my friend a little challenge to have kalets in our Christmas in July, because they are pretty and they. Do you get much? I mean, they're South Australian grown. I think people kind of don't know what to do with them, though.
3: Yeah,
1: right?
3: Yeah, and you know, I think it's because the kale, they're like a little baby kale, but they're red essentially.
1: Yeah.
3: So yeah, I think. The area that we're in, we probably saw a lot more Brussels sprouts, which are in season two and locally grown. They're beautiful.
1: Yeah.
3: But yeah, the kale, you can put in the oven, air fryer.
1: And what are you loving in fruit and vegetables at the moment? What's your top pick? One fruit and one vegetable.
3: Ooh.
1: I put him on the
2: What's
1: spot.
2: Your go-to every day? You just walk in and boom, just grab one.
3: A mandarin at the moment.
1: Mandarins
3: at
1: the moment.
3: I think they're beautiful. And vegetable... I'm loving broccoli at the moment, or broccolini.
1: Ah.
3: Yeah,
1: broccoli versus broccolini. The broccolini's a bit sweeter, isn't it?
3: It is, but I think it depends how you cook the broccoli. As long as it's not, I'm a bit fussy. I don't like it too cooked. Yeah,
1: Al dente.
3: Al dente. Yeah.
1: Al dente.
2: Hey, never heard of broccoli al dente, but that's okay. That's okay.
1: Well, I like broccoli in a salad. I like it raw.
2: Oh, wow.
1: Yeah, I don't do it so much in winter. And I add red onion to it as well.
2: My God.
1: Greek yogurt, red onion, raw broccoli.
3: That's a different salad.
1: Oh, it's beautiful. And you can put cranberries in it, and it just sweetens it up.
2: Wow.
1: Walnuts as well, if I've got them. But, yeah, very versatile, the old broccoli. There's plenty that you can do with it. I'm full of surprises, aren't I?
2: Yeah.
1: I come in here and I talk about all these things, but I never bring food in for you, do I?
2: No.
1: I know.
2: You do, but not for me to eat.
1: Not for you.
2: I mean, this one, if I open it, Maria will tell. Yeah. Some other basket, I can take one and move the others around.
1: I think she's probably taken a photo. I know every piece is going to be in there. So that's what filling the stores at the moment. Make sure you're buying South Australian grown, in-season produce. It's better for the local economy. It's better for our carbon footprint. It's better for our budgets. It's just better nutrition-wise all way around. So that's why we come in here. That's why I feel like I'm on repeat all the time talking about what's in season and growing here in South Australia.
2: And you support South Australian and, in this case, South Australian Italian families, because obviously Dino is Italian-Australian, so let's support our families and not the big retailers. We don't want them.
1: Absolutely. Well, I won't say that, but you said it, so that's
2: okay. I did. I mean, not the ones, you know, not the big ones, okay? Okay, I just said that.
1: So
2: I can. Can I also announce that we've just talked off air? I really would like to come down the store with the station, because we've been talking about you for so long, and I think you deserve a bit of recognition for your hard work. And Penny, if it's a good day, it's a sunny day, you and I can go to Porno Langa after, and then, I don't know, have a drink. I don't know, maybe we'll have a grappa.
3: We have to bring our own.
1: Absolutely.
2: Speaking of, I have a curiosity. Do you have a big demographic of Italians come in that area?
3: No, not really. There's a few still in McLaren Vale.
2: Of course.
3: Which is only 15 minutes drive. Mm. But in the area of Morphett Vale, you know, Christie's, Ranella, not really.
2: Yeah, just a lot of English curiosity.
3: A lot of English people.
2: Fantastic.
3: They'll
2: come in here, Dino La Bozzetta. They'll come in.
3: There you go.
1: That's going to sound like me, won't they?
2: Pretty much. No, you're learning.
1: I'm learning a little bit.
2: Velocemente, allora, in stagione, limoni, i mandarini, Imperial Mandarins, melograni, parsnip, which I had to ask ChatGPT because non mi ricordo come si dice in italiano, le pastinache. I never had to say parsnip in Italian in my life.
3: Have you tried one?
2: Yes, of course. Okay. Obviously, because in Italy, what's this? Don't know.
1: I don't even know
2: what's called.
3: It's a weed.
2: Ravanello rosa, which is the pink radishes, and calettes, which we're gonna call them calettes because I don't know whether there's an Italian name for it.
0: But Dino, ci vediamo sicuramente al tuo fantastic store. Congratulazioni.
3: Thank
0: congratulations for winning
3: Thank
0: the
3: you.
0: Sixth time. And also the runner-up. Io also to Skinella Zandorf because they did a good job and they pushed really hard this year. They really gave you hard time this year.
1: I have to tell you, there was about 150 votes between number
0: Ness.
1: One and number
0: It was all about
1: two.
0: Ness.
1: Oh my goodness.
0: Ness going every day.
1: every day. Now, well, we only allow one vote per person per week. So customer can only vote a maximum of six times. So, So thank you to everyone that was a part of Shop and Win. Congratulations to all the stores. We had 45 retailers in South Australia that were competing this year. So a really good take up. Great to see so many stores embrace it. You know, they were posting on their socials. I've got involved. If you're on Pick a Local Picker, say at Facebook or Instagram or LinkedIn today, we are blowing up the socials today. We're sharing everything about all those stores, giving them a spotlight so that they can really appreciate, because it's a lot of effort, like a 6-week campaign. Like I know the other week we had my daughter in here and who worked at Fruitabella, and she'd come home from a shift and be like, oh my gosh, mum, everyone today we were asking to enter Shop and Win. She's like, is it done yet? So so I know that the staff put in a lot of effort. And Adelaide Fresh just keep on winning everything.
0: That's right.
1: But you know, it's great to see the consistency from your staff.
3: Yeah,
1: you know,
3: they do a good job.
1: This really does come down to your staff doing a consistent, amazing job, but your customers as well.
3: The loyalty
1: of the customers, it belongs to them as well. So celebrate today. We're hoping to see you on the news tonight. Look out, if you're watching the news tonight, you might see Dino and his team celebrating. Really celebrate it. And congratulations to that customer that won their $1,000
0: voucher.
1: Can you imagine having $1,000 to spend in Adelaide Fresh?
3: She said it was going to be a big help too.
1: Oh my God.
0: Of course,
1: especially
0: these days.
1: Absolutely. Yeah. So, but you could go, oh my gosh, all the nuts and the chocolates and the bakery and the butcher.
0: I just think about Dino's homemade salami he's going to bring in. That's it.
3: we don't sell that. That's back. That's
0: between you and I.
3: That's
1: special access.
0: I have another idea. We can go to him. Instead of him coming back, we go to him. We get the salami. We go to Serafino in McLaren Vale. We have some wine and that's it.
3: I mean, Wednesday.
1: We might be there sooner than later.
0: Allora, thank you, Penny.
1: Thank you.
0: Thank you, Dino.
3: Thank you, Marco.
0: Before this fantastic segment, another amazing congratulations to Adelaide Fresh Morphe Bay for winning. Stay with us. Tonight we have Radiothon. Big event. Thank you again, Pick a Local PKSA, for donating the raffle item for tonight and for your fantastic support. We will talk to you in 2 weeks.
1: Yes.
0: Maybe another guest. Maybe just you and I.
1: Maybe not.
0: We don't know. Stay with us, because after the ad break, we are going to Cairns. With Claudio Di Bartolomeo, president of the Cairns Italian Festival, which will talk to us about this fantastic festa, which is happening in a month. Maybe you should come with us. How many promises I've made?
1: I know.
0: You need to too many promises. Grazie mille.
1: Grazie mille.
0: Ciao, ciao Dino.
1: Ciao.
0: Grazie. Ciao. Stay with us. 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
1: E stiamo aspettando anche il vino che sta.
3: Eppure il vino che dovrebbe arrivare. We are waiting for the wine, Peter.
2: Wait no more.
1: Wait no more.
3: Ta-da!
1: Grazie mille. Thank you so much.
3: Okay, so can
2: so
3: we do
2: we
3: teaching?
2: Need to explain yes. that all that excitement was from a lovely lady who's part of the Venezia Club. Oh,
3: who?
2: Not sure what she's wearing.
3: I don't know what she's wearing.
1: Lei lavora, lavora qui. She
3: works
2: it
3: here.
2: It is so she's kind. Part of, she's, yes. she's been able to bring us just a couple of non-alcoholic wines.
3: Is that so? How disappointing. Non-alcoholic.
1: No. Io non ho parole.
2: Look, look cheers to cheers to us and to Radio Italia.
3: Yes,
2: this evening.
3: Salute.
2: That we are
3: Salute.
2: Looking forward to a really fun evening. You know, when I was a very young child, my parents would be involved in what was a fundraising activity. I used to think it was fundraising.
1: Well, it is.
2: Without the D.
1: Ciao, Mario. Il nostro ex presidente.
2: He's
3: grande
2: he's
3: Mario.
2: Looking very resplendent. He's ready that he might be involved in a little bit of fun tonight. I think everyone here tonight.
3: Yes, yes.
2: All 250 sold out.
3: Three.
2: 253?
1: No, 300.
3: We've got 300 people.
1: Yeah.
2: How have we squeezed
1: we
2: in
1: sold,
2: that
1: number? Well, we actually reduced it. È un po' ridotto dall'anno scorso. Mm-hmm. Perché volevano un po' più spazio per ballare. Comunque, allora, l'anno prossimo dovete comprare i biglietti molto più prima, perché questo è un evento che è sempre sold out.
3: E che è una bella cosa.
1: It is, because it is the biggest event of the year to support and to ensure
3: our community
1: that we
3: radio
1: continue to bring amazing programs, live events to all of you at home. Whether it be at home, whether you're driving, or you are listening to us via the magnificent app, which gives you the opportunity to stay in touch with Radio Italiana 531 wherever you are in the world.
2: Absolutely. Now, in this whole fundraising drive that the radio has had over the last week and a half or so, we've been heavily promoting that the fact that donations that are made give people a lottery ticket.
3: Yes.
2: A
3: Do raffle, we know who
2: raffle,
3: won?
2: A raffle ticket. Well, the raffle, I don't think, Santa, you and I happened
3: didn't to... Didn't win.
2: Who, we didn't get a prize, but
3: no.
2: We know that the raffle has been drawn today.
3: Oh.
2: So I am hoping that
1: maybe
2: tonight we'll be making the official announcement of the winners. But to everyone who donated, for every $5 that you donated, you received a ticket in the raffle.
3: Yes. So therefore, if you donate $20, you got four raffle tickets.
2: That's right.
3: Yes.
1: But can I also add, Peter and Santa, that we were overwhelmed with everybody's generosity.
2: Oh,
3: that's wonderful.
1: And we really, really do appreciate. We love what we do. We are volunteers of the radio, and we certainly give.
3: Yes, we're not working for the radio, are we?
1: No, we volunteer, but it is a beautiful community.
2: Yes,
1: and we certainly love to support it, and we appreciate that you acknowledge all our efforts and the radio's efforts to maintain this incredible Italian culture here in Australia. So thank you.
3: Oh. A 100,000 times.
2: And look, since we were here 12 months ago, the radio has just, well, you were here at the fundraiser.
3: No, no, sure. Where you, we were in Italy, did we?
2: Oh, no.
3: No?
2: Oh, were we?
3: Well, last year this time.
1: Okay,
3: we
1: il c'era. So che io c'era. Ma comunque.
3: Comunque tu c'eri.
1: Si vede che l'età.
2: Well, let's say.
1: Their age is affecting them, it's okay. Let's say
2: 12 months ago, at around about this time.
3: About the same. Okay.
2: In that 12 months, the radio has again grown and expanded. And its audience is. It is reaching far and wide.
3: Which is wonderful.
2: And we've had so many big events that the radio has been involved with. Not just alone go to San Remo Fest, but then come back to Australia and go to Melbourne and Sydney.
3: And to when are they going to Cairns, by the way?
1: Ah, mese prossimo. Fino a luglio saremo là.
3: Vai anche tu?
1: Sì, vado anch'io.
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1: Yes. E potete fare scomparso dal freddo. E arrivata al caldo. Comunque.
3: Verissimo.
2: I go very quiet when that happens.
1: Yes.
3: Oh, sorry.
2: No, you go right ahead. Our listeners enjoy your accents.
3: Oh, yes, I suppose you're Italian.
1: A bit of a mix tonight, a bit of Italian, a bit of English. Mm-hmm. Yeah. Mm-hmm. Can you hear that music in the background? We're getting ready to dance.
3: She can speak calabrese, I speak Sicilian.
1: No.
3: No.
1: Non posso parlare calabrese.
3: Non lo parli?
1: No, non parlo il dialetto.
3: Come mia figlia allora.
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3: sì.
1: È il momento per un po' di musica, Pira, o parliamo ancora un po'? Discutiamo.
2: I think we could go to a little music.
1: Okay.
2: Then we might get a couple of the folks who are volunteering here from one of the clubs just to come and say a brief hello and how they're looking
1: forward
2: to tonight.
1: Sounds like a great idea.
2: We'll see you again. Well, the music you can pick up in the background is the band doing some sound checks and having a little bit of fun. They're already in the group.
3: They need to do that.
2: They're having a fine time.
3: However, before we go to the music,
2: see.
3: Armand and I got married at this hall.
1: Oh, wow.
3: 48 years ago.
2: Are you doing a reenactment?
3: No, Armando's not here, so we can't.
2: No, but in a couple of years, when you're doing 50,
3: we should come here to celebrate again. And
1: surprise, it's not radio.
2: Yes, brilliant. All right, we're going to go to a little music break, and we'll be back again with you very shortly. Do stay with us.

0: Santa, nice for you to come back and join
1: Thank you.
0: Us. You were already having a chat too.
1: Well,
0: no, I'm saying that in a nice way. In a very nice way.
1: Not only I was having a chat, I also tried Philippus olives.
0: Oh, good on you.
1: And they're really yummy, I must say, as always.
0: Are you just making everybody who's not here this evening feeling a little bit uncomfortable that they're missing out on
1: the olives. But not only, they're also missing out on all the food that various clubs are cooking. You know that Mario, my brother, is there cooking for Poverino.
0: Good on you.
1: Yes. And now we have our president.
2: Yes.
1: Good evening.
2: Buonasera.
1: Buonasera.
2: Our president, Clementina Maione. Come va, Clementina?
3: Bene, bene. 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
1: Molto bella.
3: Bellissima.
1: Decorata.
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2: Colori italiani.
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2: Yes,
1: ti vado a
2: sentire.
3: Però voglio dire due o tre parole in inglese più facile.
1: Sì.
3: Però voglio anche stasera è una serata che noi we celebrate the radiothon that's been running from the 15th of June, and questa è la chiusura, the end of the 10 days of radiothon. Però si vede che la radio nostra è anche important, not soltanto for broadcasting and for news and for segments, ma anche per stare insieme.
1: Yes, perfetto, ben detto.
3: Yes. Sì, e quello si vede questa sera, che siamo una sala piena di persone, che si vede che noi vogliamo non soltanto ascoltare la radio, ma anche
2: far parte.
3: And to see this is also emotional, but also outstanding, that you know that all of your supporters, listeners, volunteers, they all want to be together. And don't you agree with that concept?
2: And I love the idea that we actually, I mean, for those of us who volunteer at the radio and, you know, present on the radio, it's a really lovely opportunity for us to get together with our listeners, because so many of them do join us at this event. And it's so nice, they come up and introduce themselves. And
1: correct. It's also nice for us to get to know each other.
2: Yeah, and like the other presenters.
1: We never
2: other
1: been
2: volunteers.
1: On air to the volunteers.
2: True.
1: Like I have never been on air with you, for example.
2: Yeah.
1: And many others are the volunteers. And some of them I only know by sight, maybe by name, but I don't know what they look like. Yeah. So it's a really a beautiful opportunity.
2: Yes.
1: To gather and get to know each other, make new friends, and all that.
3: Yes.
1: It's very important.
3: And it's very important also to recognize that because of our clubs and associations, that we're able to run this event as total radiothon, and understand that it actually is a united front. We are the radio, and we take on this sort of benefit, but it's all in collaboration with all these clubs and associations and all of our volunteers, our sponsors and listeners, all in one.
2: Yeah,
3: and it's
2: wonderful.
3: Just
2: it's an incredible community, an incredible, incredible
1: it's
2: community.
1: It's like each one of us are helping each other.
3: Exactly, and it's a way that we're seeing the Italian culture, that it is alive. It is very alive in lovely South Australia.
1: Yes.
3: You know, in our little South Australia, we've got it live.
2: And I love, I've sort of been repeatedly saying this the last few weeks after my program, that Radio Italiana is more than just a radio station. We are a family.
3: Yes. Yes.
2: And that is so true.
3: And Marissa, if you don't mind, I'm probably going to steal that in my speech today. Allora.
2: Okay, everybody, shh. That's between you and me. No problem.
3: Va bene. Allora, buon tutti e ci sentiamo più tardi.
1: Grazie.
2: Grazie, Clementina.
1: Ciao.
2: We're going to go to a quick song
1: here
2: now.
1: Here comes Peter doing
2: Peter
1: sign language.
2: Will be back, yes, with his sign language.
1: Yes.
2: Grazie a tutti i nostri ascoltatori. A presto.

0: Welcome back to Radio Italiana 531. We have the band pumping away on stage, and we've got a gentleman right next to us who is ready to join that band. I think he's a vocalist in disguise, but we'll hear from him right now. Mario Rivaldi, good evening to you.
1: Peter, good evening and buonasera a tutti i nostri ascoltatori. You want me to sing?
0: I don't know if we do or not.
1: No, I better not, but I don't know the song.
0: Hey, look, wonderful to see you here. All the luminaries of the Radio Italiana family are here this evening.
1: Yeah, I did say as we walked in, I said it's lovely to see so many

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0: Sì, hai proprio ragione.
1: Sì.
0: We left the pizza out. Shall we tell him speaking?
2: We left you out for a little while, Peter. Hey,
0: I don't want to do that because you are part of the family.
2: When it comes to Radio Italiana, I am never left out. I am involved as much as anyone. And I tell you what, when you know that I'm just not quite following the conversation, I have a Mona Lisa smile. I'm just saying, So you could be saying the nicest things or anything else, and I wouldn't know. Hey, you know, when it comes to big fancy functions, Logie Awards, Academy Awards, the Paris Catwalk, we always talk about, as the guests are coming in, who dresses them. So, I would just like to point out that Santa, Mario, tonight I dressed myself.
3: Peter,
2: yes, I dressed myself.
1: You just gave me a fantastic idea.
0: Wow.
1: You gave me a fantastic idea. I think starting next year, what we should do with the Radio Con is we should have an awards night.
3: Right?
0: For the best dressed.
1: Voted by listeners, voted by fellow announcers.
2: Yes.
1: We could have the worst stuff up on air for 25
2: minutes. The list is quite extensive on that.
1: Best program.
0: That would be a sore point.
1: voted by listeners and peers. I reckon, you know what?
2: Yeah, but if you have awards, then we've got to dress up even a little more. And you and I would have to have splits up the sides of our
1: The Radio Italiana Golden Globe.
2: Oh, yeah.
1: Best overall volunteer for 2027. The inaugural winner is...
3: Can you imagine?
1: How fantastic.
2: So what is it? The golden mic? Is it?
1: The golden microphone,
2: yep. Jolly.
3: I think we do it.
2: Look, you, Mario, you've done a lot of bashes for raising funds through Variety. You have lots of crazy activities that go on. I bet you have award nights.
3: We do.
2: Yeah.
1: So when we go away on the bash, on the four-wheel drive, there's often awards given out, which we don't know anything about, but they're normally not very nice awards.
2: No, that's what I'm thinking, yes. Not for public consumption.
1: That's right.
0: Nevertheless, it's still an award.
1: That's right.
0: That's it.
2: Hey, look, thank you so much for coming along.
1: At my gym, just to finish off,
2: yes,
1: I got given the biggest crybaby award at gym. Because I said all I did was complain. For 12 months.
0: Oh,
1: so there you go. See?
2: How many personal trainers did you exhaust and go
1: to? I know one, but he was very patient. But
2: good.
1: He said, you've won the biggest crybaby award.
0: Did you change your gym?
1: Oh, yeah, I did now.
0: How did I know?
2: Oh, well done, Mario.
0: No, but that's okay, Mario, because when there is complaints, it means that there is room for improvement.
1: That's right.
0: And the establishment look at things and get things better.
1: Hey, that's Johnny.
0: Yes.
2: Now, look, we know the evening is only very young, hasn't even started yet.
1: And I think Santa wants to dance.
2: Well, I was just going to say, Mario, we're going to go to a little song break here for our listeners at home and around the world, but to the band on stage, Justin Denkening.

0: You're back joining us from the Fogel of Furland Center, where Radio Italiana 531 is about to launch into a very spectacular evening. We are so looking forward to it. Santa, thank you for putting your headset on so that you can now...
1: Yes, here I am, here I am.
0: Well done.
1: Talk.
0: Well done.
1: There is no noise.
0: That's right. It's not noise, it's music.
1: Oh, sorry, there is no...

0: There's no loud music
1: in the
0: background.
1: There is no loud music.
0: That's it.
1: And you know what, Peter? Mm. People think I've got a loud voice.
0: No, you do not
1: but
0: have a loud voice.
1: This music is louder than my voice.
0: Now,
1: however,
0: we've lost Marissa because she's going to get one of our absolute, I'm going to say, gold-plated listeners.
1: And, yes.
0: And she's on her way, but they've got a little bit sidetracked. You know what Italians are like. When they meet someone that they haven't seen for so long, like a week or two, they have to have a very long extended
1: chat.
0: Well,
1: a week is a long time to catch up with all the things that happen.
0: Well, that's right. And tonight is just a wonderful opportunity for all of those to catch up and do just that.
1: And that's very true. And, you know, the wonderful thing is that even though it's cold and a lot of people would rather stay home.
0: Yes.
1: A lot of our listeners actually came out.
0: Oh, absolutely.
1: And that's the wonderful thing.
0: Yep.
1: And I thought we had somebody.
0: Hey, it's not raining.
1: It's not raining. And it won't rain until next week, Peter.
0: And in here is just sensational.
1: It's not, in fact, too hot. I think I should have worn something a bit cooler.
0: And look, I was just about to grab one of the band members as she was going past, but she's gone the opposite direction. I think she needs just a little break. Our president, Marco Petta, is doing the rounds as he always does.
1: Our manager, you mean?
0: Did I say president?
1: You did.
0: Oh, I should have said prime minister. I'm unsure about what Mark.
1: Yeah, I don't know, as long as it doesn't.
0: As general manager, doing the round, as you're catching up with everybody, he knows everybody. Now, coming over and replacing my headset right now, we were just about to introduce our gold-plated volunteer, who I don't think anyone is a keener listener and a keener person to feedback. So, Marissa, you're on, and I'm just going.
1: Yes, yes.
2: It's very loud now, isn't it? I can hear myself. It's terrible.
1: Yes, well.
2: How are you? And welcome back, everybody. We should welcome you back
1: because you went out and about.
2: Well, there's so many wonderful people here to see.
1: Yes.
2: And a huge part of the Italian community here this evening to support Radiothon, which we're incredibly grateful for. But as we keep mentioning, Santa, Peter and myself, that certainly the radio without its listeners, you know, we wouldn't be around, correct?
1: No, we wouldn't.
2: And one of our dear, dedicated listeners, Enza, is here this evening, and we're thrilled to have you on the radio, Enza. How nice to have you on this side of the radio.
3: Oh, lovely. 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
3: Yes.
4: Sei stata ad alcuni viaggi.
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4: So
3: my husband says, oh, even this now. you wouldn't want to go too far away because then you just quickly make friends. Yes.
1: Yeah, so, allora chi vogliamo salutare del tuo gruppo? 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
3: Ah, bello, bello.
1: E quindi quella è una bella cosa.
4: Hai visto anche fuori lo studio, eh?
1: Sì.
4: C'è la radio, è dappertutto.
3: Sì,
1: e anche lui ci ascolta sempre.
4: Voglio dire, cioè, quale ci sta un programma, diciamo, che that has that you connect more with, like, has there been any interesting programs on the radio that for you you've thought, wow, it made me feel a little bit more connected to
3: not home, really, to because I'm into Club G, and when I hear that new people, like all these new people that have come in now,
4: yeah,
3: to me are very how do you say it, very beautiful Italian, and I love it.
4: Oh, lovely.
3: And all the time I say to these people, congratulations, I wish you all the best. I just like Italian people coming to the radio and mixing. You know, I get along with everybody.
4: Lovely, lovely, Enza. And
3: Santa and Peter.
4: And Peter.
3: Yeah.
4: Poor Peter, we don't have a full headset, so he's been a gentleman and handed over his headset to Enza.
3: That's lovely.
4: So,
3: and we see Peter with his microphone, and he looks so important. I didn't see that.
4: That was a great post on Facebook.
3: Yeah, that was
4: lovely. Ma comunque, grazie mille, Enza. Like,
3: thank you so much. I didn't believe that I would do this, Marisa. Thank you.
4: Sei naturale.
3: Yeah.
4: We welcome everybody. Everybody is welcome to come to the studio.
1: Absolutely.
4: Come sit in on a program.
1: They don't have to wait for the right
4: time. Come and speak to us.
1: Always come in.
4: Knock on the door and say, I would love to be a part of a program today. You are all more than welcome. Because without our listeners, we don't have a radio. So again, it's our way of thanking all of you.
3: Grazie.
4: Prego, è stato veramente un piacere.
3: È stato, yeah, it has been.
4: Grazie,
3: thank
4: Enza.
3: Thank you, Peter.
4: Okay.
3: Thank you,
4: sir.
1: Buona serata.
4: Rimanete
3: grazie.
4: Con noi.
3: Grazie. Carino, ciao, buona.

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5: Santa, where have you been?
6: Okay, I have gone to see different people that I actually haven't seen for quite a while.
5: Well, that's the whole reason
6: and this is the greatest thing, Peter.
5: Uh-huh.
6: I saw Mrs. Ayosa, who used to be at the radio all the time, but now she's not that well to go out and about. And she always, at the Radiothon time, won something.
5: Really?
6: I don't know if she won this year, but she did all the time, and she's one of our dearest and oldest listeners.
5: Oh, lovely.
6: And
5: lovely.
6: And of course, there is all these people that have come out to be with us and to be with their friends, and it's so wonderful to see all of them chatting and having a glass of wine. Oh, you finished your wine, Peter?
5: I've finished.
6: Ah.
5: I've finished. Santa, I'm going to be...
6: what are you doing?
5: Responsible. Responsible.
6: You're the driver, remember?
5: I am a driver. and I'm looking forward to some, perhaps some...
6: Who are you looking forward to?
5: Some pasta.
6: Pasta, yes.
5: I don't mind. You know, when I go to our Italian family get-togethers, I never ask what we're going to eat.
6: Yes.
5: Because I know it will be somewhere between 10 and 15 different items, and they'll all be absolutely sensational.
6: And I think this is a good thing.
7: I can't hear anything. Is that all right? Non sento niente.
6: You don't have to hear. You have to talk.
5: Hey, I'm going to switch that mic on. It's now on. Here
6: it's now on. And she's taking a selfie.
5: Who do we have sitting in
6: now?
8: This is Elena. Mm-hmm. If you're listening to the radio on Monday morning,
9: yes,
8: at 9 o'clock.
9: Yes.
8: And
7: you've been on my program once, I think.
8: This is Peter.
7: We had the didgeridoo man.
9: I have one.
7: Remember?
9: Mm.
7: Yeah. There you are.
9: Yeah. I didn't have a tie on, so I don't recognize myself.
7: I can't remember that part.
9: Look, we have so many things.
7: Yeah.
9: And we have so many volunteers.
7: Yes,
8: and we do
7: Elena, indeed.
8: I think it's the first time she came to the Common of Land and she got lost.
7: I did get lost because it's people everywhere. It's really amazing,
9: yes,
7: the turnout in numbers,
9: yes,
7: isn't it? For the radio talk, it does actually reflect on the Radio Italiana 531, the popularity and the loving of the place. It's wonderful, isn't it? The whole room is buzzing,
8: yes,
7: with excitement.
8: And that's the hot thing about it.
7: And the atmosphere is electrical, isn't
8: yes
7: it?
8: Yes.
7: Yes. Yes.
9: Electrical?
7: Electrical. Electric.
9: That's it.
7: Excuse me. Yeah. It's an amazing atmosphere anyway.
8: It is.
7: Fantastic, yeah.
8: And it's so lovely. I don't know if you have met any friends.
7: Well, Santa, I have not run into anyone because as soon as I walked in, it's like a big wind hit my face. But I'm sure I will.
8: I'm sure you will.
7: Yeah.
8: And we wanna.
7: Yeah.
8: We wanna remind our listeners that we are a Fogel of Man from the 90th on.
9: See.
8: And we still don't know who won the prizes this afternoon.
9: You are so keen on finding. I'm sure all will be revealed before the night is over.
8: I really want to know.
7: Yes, yes.
9: Now, you're talking about going and catching up with Italians, and there are some Italians that you don't know. And
7: no.
9: I thought, is that possible? Is that possible? I thought every Italian is either related to
7: they
9: a compare o comare.
7: True.
9: So there must only be like 3 degrees of separation.
7: Yes, yes.
8: Something like that.
9: Has to be.
8: And that's the beauty of things, really. But that is a good show. I'm glad that the music stops. But I'm also sure that our listeners can hear,
9: yes,
8: all the people that are in the hall.
9: Oh, that's right.
8: Chatting and having good time.
7: It is.
9: And I have to say, being a non-Italian myself, I'm so delighted to see there are many non-Italians here.
8: There are. You can speak your language.
9: I'm a little bit interested, the now retired but Honourable Greg Crafter, who was a minister for many years in our parliament here in South Australia, he's here. Now,
7: I don't know him.
9: I won't be here. Greg is more on the senior years than on the middle years.
7: Okay.
9: But it's absolutely wonderful to see that he's supporting the radio as well.
7: It is wonderful, yes.
9: Can I say semi-retired Jin Lee is here, and she has been a fantastic
7: supporter of the radio. A great supporter of the radio, absolutely.
9: Mm-hmm.
7: Can we have a guess? Can we guess how many people there are in this studio?
9: 300. We know.
7: I'm not allowed to say that. Wow. That's really over. It can't all be comare, compare. There must be friends of friends as well.
8: Are they? Perhaps there is. And maybe we should get Jin Lee on our microphone.
9: You know Jin Lee. If you give her a microphone, that may be the last chance to get to say anything this evening. She's very passionate about sharing her enthusiasm. But I'll tell you what, we'll go to music break, and I'll send you over to her.
7: Okay.
9: See if you can bring her over.
7: Okay.
9: Right.
7: Who are we talking about?
8: Jin Lee to come on.
7: Oh, Jin Lee, also the chairperson of the radio, should come and say goodbye.
9: We have already spoken to her.
8: Now we've already.
7: A little bit too late, yes, as usual.
9: All right, so we'll go to that little break, and we shall return. Do stay with us. Radio Italia, 531, broadcasting to you live
8: from
9: Fogel of Command Entertainment Center. That's it.
7: From Fogel of Command.
9: That's it.
7: Yes. Wonderful.

0: And welcome back to the Fogola Furland. We are now just about to begin the more formal part of this evening's event. And I'm going to say station manager come CEO come man of the moment and multi-talented and capable young man, Mr. Marco Petta, will be about to address. Can you look at the sea of the sea of guests who are eagerly now just swiveling in their chairs in anticipation.
1: In anticipation also. Absolutely. For the pasta.
0: Oh, is that why they're swiveling in their chairs?
1: My favourite dish as well that is about to be served. Here it comes. And all this food has been lovingly prepared by various clubs, clubs here in South Australia. And all the wonderful volunteers of these clubs are serving the meals. Mm-hmm. They've been preparing the meals. They're all come together to work together mm-hmm. this evening to support the radio and this community. So,
0: we feel pretty special about that.
1: It's fabulous.
0: And look, I have to say, they'll be very busy tonight. And I know that behind the scenes, they have been working frantically up mm-hmm. until now, and they will be through the evening, but they always have a smile.
1: Always.
0: But all the guests who are here, I see them asking questions. Could I have this? Could you find that? How do I get this or that? And there's always a very pleasant response.
1: Oh.
0: Right, we're going to go over to...
2: Everyone sitting down, we can start our Radiothon fundraising dinner.
0: And
2: you
0: we'll
2: can see the lovely ladies of Sicilia Club already serving the pasta. Quindi, for those that have the pasta, buon appetito. If I can have your attention, we don't have many formalities tonight, so just I want to have your attention for about 10, 15 minutes, top. And then we can have a dinner together, we can have a dance, we got the delinquenti on stage tonight. Delinquenti di nome e di fatto. Allora, buonasera a tutti e benvenuti al Radiothon Fundraising Dinner 2026 di Radio Italiana 531. Un applauso! Mi sono scritto le note stamattina al 5 o'clock in the morning. I'm Marco Petta, I'm the General Manager for Radio Italiana, for those that don't know me. Before we begin, just a couple of housekeeping items. Toilets are located at the back of the room. To your right. If you're a smoker or a vapor, we need to be inclusive. Downstairs, outside. We're also doing a nice campaign with the Alcohol and Drug Foundation. Do not vape, it's not good for you. And do not smoke either. Don't feel better because you smoke cigarettes. Tonight is one of the most important nights of our calendar. Because tonight we raise all together vital funds for the continuity of our free service to the Italian community in Australia. Not just in South Australia, in Australia. That deserves a big round of applause, in my opinion. Thank you. So, whether you're a long-term supporter of the radio, and there's so many of you in the room tonight, I want to thank you all for your support. Or it's your first time at Radiothon, benvenuti. Welcome, and thank you for supporting your radio. Tonight is also a special night because we have called our club and association in South Australia and we said, we need your help. We need your help to raise money for the station. Signore e signori, if I can have your attention, please. This is not going to take long. Ve lo giuro. Su Mario Romaldi ve lo giuro che non, it's not going to take long. So 10 minuti e poi we can have a laugh together. So I want you to please put your hands together for the clubs that are hosting the night tonight. Starting from the Altavilla Club, the Campania Club, the Casa d'Abruzzo Molise Club, il Fogolar Furlan, il Sicilia Club e l'Associazione Sant'Eufemia d'Aspromonte. Chissà come i calabresi sono sempre quelli che beccano più rumore. Those clubs have not only donated their food, but they have donated their time. We were here setting up yesterday with some of them. I can see again Rita and the team from Campania in Sicilia working together. But if you go back to Italy, Campania and Siciliani, they would never work together. Just here, in South Australia, with Radio Italiana. We couldn't have this night thanks to our fantastic sponsors. So I would like to acknowledge Totino Wines, Serafino Wines, and Scalzi Produce for donating the beers and the wines tonight, and the water, Acqua Filette. So a big acknowledgement to Don, Steve Maglieri, and Pat Scalzi for their ongoing support. They always say yes. Whatever you ask, if you get them on a good day, they say yes. So throughout the night, you'll have the opportunity to support the radio in three ways. There's a raffle. The items are here on this amazing table. There's so many good items. There's Zeppole, there's baskets, there's so many sponsors, which I'll mention later on, that have donated. And we have an auction with our auctioneer for the night, Mario Romaldi, with amazing items, which I'm actually looking at. And lucky my wife is not here tonight to say that I can't buy any of them. But please be generous, dig deep, and support the radio, because we owe you a lot for tonight. Tonight, thanks to you, we can keep our service going. We also have a wine wall at the back of the room. As you go towards outside, on the right, there's a wine wall. They are $20 a ticket. You can get a wine that is $25, a wine that is $60. You don't know what you're going to get. Maybe you get lucky tonight, you get an amazing bottle of wine. I would also like to acknowledge some fantastic dignitaries that are here tonight, starting from our patron and longtime supporter of Radio Italiana 531, Commendatore Don Totino, together with Connie Totino and Francesco Totino. Un applauso. Sponsor, committee member, and great friend of the station, Pat Scalzi, OAM. Thank you, Pat, for being here. We have our presidente, Clementina Maione, in the house. Clementina, buonasera. We have Miss Jen Roberts, MP, member for Hartley, representing the Premier of South Australia, the Honourable Peter Marinaskas, and the Honourable Nadia Clancy, MP, Minister for Multicultural Affairs, representing both. What a task. Good luck. Mr. Shane Rich, MP, member for Port Adelaide. Miss Olivia Savas, friend of the radio and member for Newland. Olivia, buonasera. Miss Cressida O'Hallon, MP, member for Dunstan, together with her husband James. Buonasera. Buonasera. Miss Megan Spencer, MP, member for Torrens. Un applauso. Luisa Greco, chair of the South Australian Multicultural Commission. Un grande applauso. Mr. Amarjit Grewal, I hope I said that right, for once I have to check the spelling. Deputy Chair of the South Australian Multicultural Commission, buonasera, welcome to your first radiothon. Giovanni Segre, Vice Console d'Italia in Sud Australia. Dottor Marinella Marmo, Presidentessa del Comites in Sud Australia. We have a long-standing friend of Radio Italiana and her husband, Eddie, Jing Lee, MLC, friends and supporter of Radio Italiana 531. Welcome back to Radiothon. Our amazing clubs, Cavaliere Marisa Baldassi, Presidente del Fogo d'Ar Furlan. Un applauso. I want the biggest applause for our clubs. Dominic Repucci, who is cooking your pasta, President of Altavilla Club and Vice President of Radio Italiana 531. Rita Palumbo, Presidente del Sicilia Sports and Social Club, which is serving your pasta. Un applauso. Lucia Di Sante, Presidente del Casa d'Abruzzo e Molise Club. Buonasera. Ross De Jeso, Rosario, Presidente del Campania Sports and Social Club. Un applauso. Tony Lupino, Presidente dell'Associazione Santa Eufemia. And last but not least, una grandissima amica della Radio Italiana, long standing member, Maria Donato, buonasera, wherever you are, non ti vedo, there's too many of you. I want to take this opportunity for two special mentions tonight. We have Silvio Iadarola and Charles Zollo, which in the last few weeks they have received and been awarded the Order of Australian Medal. So that's an honor to have you here tonight, and you are the pride of our community. I'm almost done, because before we get to the beginning of the night, I'd like to call up on the stage la presidentessa della Radio Italiana 531, Clementina Maione, buonasera. We moved the lecture, so there's a bit of a long, c'è una longer walk, presidente. Buonasera.
1: Allora, buonasera a tutti. Che bella serata questa stasera. And io parlo in inglese, forse più facile per me, infatti. It is a great honor to be standing here as the president of Radio Italiana 531. We can see from all of you here tonight that we are more than just a broadcasting station. We are a family, a unit, a togetherness. And we are delivering not only music and programs and our heritage, but we are delivering to all around Australia our culture and our beliefs of where we want to go moving forward in the future. 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A night like tonight is all about raising funds for our radio, and we can see all of you here are doing just that. It is an honour and a privilege to be standing here. Radio Italiana has been around for a long time. As you know, it's 51 years, but this radiothon has been a creation of the radio, which runs a segment for about 10 days where we raise funds on all our programs. And tonight is our biggest and most significant event that occurs. There are many people that we thank, and there are many people that we are grateful for, which Marco, our general manager, has acknowledged. But there's one important person in this room this evening that is a mentor for myself personally, but also one of the drivers of this particular event of Radiothon. And I believe that everyone in this room does know him, and if you don't, you will know him. And not only is he here this evening, but he's also celebrating his 82nd birthday. And this is Giovanni Di Fede. And I would like, as an honour for Radio Italiana and also a personal honour, if you would like to come here to, I think we have to come down, yes, to acknowledge your birthday. And to also give you the microphone for a short period of time, right, Olivia? And just to at least let you know what it is, what is Radiothon and how did it come about, because this was pretty much our founder of this event. And I will be walking down, so John Di Fede, if you'd like to come. Auguri. Allora.
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2: No, mi fa cantare col microfono. John Di Fede. Happy birthday to you. 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Hey, babe. Allora. We got it. Aspetta, dove vai? Aspetta che ce l'ho. Hai espresso desiderio, ce l'abbiamo. Giovanni, like the president said, you've been instrumental in the last so many years, especially with Radiothon. You've been emceeing the event, you've been smashing your hand con la gente che veniva dentro. Bravo. Facevi i tavoli, the mic is yours, grazie. Oggi anche San Giovanni, it's also San Giovanni today, eh? San Giovanni, all yours, per favore, il tempo. Ti voglio bene, anche on your birthday, il tempo.
4: Grazie. Lisa, that's enough. Buonasera a tutti. Good evening to everybody. George, Marco, my mother took 9 months. So, and you just had a beautiful baby. You know how long it took. Right. Okay. Ladies and gentlemen, what an honor to be here tonight with my whole family. When Clementina came along and we needed to support, she said, no excuse, everybody must come. So I'm pleased that all are here, and I'm pleased to welcome all the guests. But Marco, there is a special guest here. Che hai dimenticato. It's not your fault. It's l'onorevole Greg Kraft. Where is sitting? I saw Honorable Greg Kraft, member for Norwood, minister for local government. How many times I had to knock on the door to come and see l'onorevole Greg Kraft. A very friend of the Italian community and a long-standing Labour member of the Labour Party in South Australia. Give him a big round of applause. Welcome to our Italian community. I know you are the first politician to approve a little grant for Altavilla Club. So you got back a long way with your association in the Hungary.